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Love and Life again, Ella Langley there. Chris Matthews checking in. End of Tuesday, second Monday. At least it's done. Hang tight. Think as you drunk some Riley Green up after Tyler Hubbard. Jay.

0: Think As You Drunk, paying homage to the big dog daddy, Toby Keith himself. There's Riley Green. I'm Chris Matthews. Shouting out, throwing some good news into your world. A fisherman in Oregon is crediting his Apple headphones for helping save his life. Joseph, he was on a solo fishing trip, suddenly got trapped under a massive boulder. He couldn't get to his phone, but he had his earbuds in. Managed to call for help. He sent voice commands through his earphones and was later airlifted to a hospital where he underwent facial reconstruction surgery. His mom's saying it's a miracle that he's still alive. I love the fact that his earbuds actually listened to him, because if it was up to Siri to save my life, she'd, I don't know, save my wife or something. She can't hear.
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1: Here's the WSAW First Alert forecast.
13: Clouds continue to increase as we head into this evening, and our temperatures will remain a little bit more mild. Most of us seeing overnight lows in the upper 40s to low 50s. We should remain dry tonight and relatively warm to start off the day tomorrow. Temperatures climbing back into the 70s by Wednesday afternoon. From the WSAW News Channel 7 studio, I'm First Alert meteorologist Emily Mers.

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0: Well, Ben, by now, Morgan Wallen there, Chris Matthews, just happy to be hanging here and finishing things up on a Monday. Nope, a second Monday. It's Tuesday.
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0: Let him in anyway. Latest Blake Shelton. Hi, Chris Matthews. Happy to be hanging with you, finishing things up. Throwing some good news into your second Monday, first Tuesday. Kevin recently proposed to Megan. I don't know if this is because they were caught in a crash of more than 60 vehicles on the Santee Bridge in South Carolina, but they were traveling from Philly for a vacation. When traffic stopped, Kevin was like, well, I mean, he had planned it a day later at the beach in South Carolina. I was like, well, we're here, got nothing else to do. Will you marry me? Megan said yes.
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13: Clouds continue to increase as we head into this evening, and our temperatures will remain a little bit more mild. Most of us seeing overnight lows in the upper 40s to low 50s. We should remain dry tonight and relatively warm to start off the day tomorrow. Temperatures climbing back into the 70s by Wednesday afternoon. From the WSAW News Channel 7 studio, I'm First Alert meteorologist Emily Mers.

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0: so.
1: Yeah, if you need someone, say so. There's Dan and Shay and Chris Matthews. Till the ends of the earth, Ty Myers doing his thing, Chris Matthews doing mine with some Hudson Westbrook. Ty and Huds on the way.
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0: painted you pretty, Hudson Westbrook there. I am Chris Matthews. Happy to be kicking it and finishing things up. Made it through your second Monday, your first Tuesday. New Kenny Chesney's on the way. Love and Remember Me That Way. If you haven't heard it, playing it for you after Lauren Elena and Chase Matthew. All My Exes. Next is...
1: Hey, y'all. This is Gavin Adcock. Here's my new song, Wannabe. Turn it up.

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0: just rethinking some things. He's Luke Holmes. What's up? I'm Chris Matthews. Throwing more good news into your world. In Brazil, Zhao in Australia, Ken, all right? Zhao is 114. Ken is 113. They both had a birthday yesterday. They're born exactly 1 year apart. That's how math works. They exchange photos of themselves holding cards and celebrating each other's birthdays, with the Guinness World Record confirming Zhao as the world's oldest living man. And, of course, then Ken is the second oldest. And I love the fact that these two old dudes exchanged birthday cards. I wonder how many $2 bills they gave each other.
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1: Here's the WSAW First Alert forecast.
12: Clouds continue to increase as we head into this evening, and our temperatures will remain a little bit more mild. Most of us seeing overnight lows in the upper 40s to low 50s. We should remain dry tonight and relatively warm to start off the day tomorrow. Temperatures climbing back into the 70s by Wednesday afternoon. From the WSAW News Channel 7 studio, I'm First Alert meteorologist Emily Mers.

0: from Breaking Hearts on a Friday night. She's a Friday night heartbreaker. Here is a key player. Better do yourself a favor. 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

I got water at a wedding from Graylin James. You got Chris Matthews here with some Zach Top coming up. Just a kid myself. John Morgan on the way as well. And a big old thank you. You got a lot of choices of how you want to spend your evening. I'm just happy you let me kick it with you.

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0: Just a kid myself, John Morgan, Chris Matthews. I got the Chicken Nugget song from Rodney Atkins, Watching You, coming up, and I'm going to get to drinking with Zach John King as well.
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0: Worth Your Wild, Russell Dickerson there. Hi, Chris Matthews. Winding things down on whatever day it is. It's still Tuesday. That's fine. Hey, interesting thing was seen in Charlotte, North Carolina. Police recently stopped two dudes driving an actual couch. They balanced it across two electric scooters. Police called it, well, that's a first. The department said the setup could distract viewers or drivers sharing the road. It's unclear whether any of the dudes received a citation. I do think it would have been more impressive had they put the motor inside the couch, though.
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12: Clouds continue to increase as we head into this evening, and our temperatures will remain a little bit more mild. Most of us seeing overnight lows in the upper 40s to low 50s. We should remain dry tonight and relatively warm to start off the day tomorrow. Temperatures climbing back into the 70s by Wednesday afternoon. From the WSAW News Channel 7 studio, I'm First Alert meteorologist Emily Mers.

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find that kind of dirt cheap. He's Cody Johnson, Chris Matthews. Put your hands up. Going to testify with Jelly Roll here in just a little bit. But first, kicking things off with an all-time classic from George Strait. Next.

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0: Put your hands up. Jelly Roll doing his thing. Chris Matthews doing mine. Painted You Pretty. Hudson Westbrook's got a new song. Play that for you after a relative new one. Carrying on with Kenny Chesney next.
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0: 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Here's the WSAW First Alert forecast.
1: Clouds continue to increase as we head into this evening, and our temperatures will remain a little bit more mild. Most of us seeing overnight lows in the upper 40s to low 50s. We should remain dry tonight and relatively warm to start off the day tomorrow. Temperatures climbing back into the 70s by Wednesday afternoon. From the WSAW News Channel 7 studio, I'm First Alert meteorologist Emily Merz.

0: 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We do like to take the high road. However, we still got some friends in low places. Heck, we play country music for everybody.
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Lauren Elena along with Chase Matthew. All My Exes. I'm Rich Krieger. Coming up, Miranda Lambert and Casey Musgraves have officially squashed their beef. Here's Randy Houser.

0: That's Riley Green, Think As You Drunk, Randy Houser. Before that, I'm Rich Krieger. And in case you hadn't heard, Miranda Lambert and Casey Musgraves have officially buried the hatchet. They reunited earlier this year on their first ever duet called Horses and Divorces. But Miranda was just asked about it in a recent interview. And she said, like, does it matter anyway? What was it even about? Some dumb girl drama we don't even remember. And then she went on to say how it's best to let old drama be whiskey under the bridge, which also happens to be a lyric from their duet. Miranda summed it up pretty good. She said, I don't have the energy anymore to be so grudgy. Coming up, Jason Aldean.
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11: Clouds continue to increase as we head into this evening, and our temperatures will remain a little bit more mild. Most of us seeing overnight lows in the upper 40s to low 50s. We should remain dry tonight and relatively warm to start off the day tomorrow. Temperatures climbing back into the 70s by Wednesday afternoon. From the WSAW News Channel 7 studio, I'm First Alert meteorologist Emily Mers.

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0: And you can thank God for that.
2: Thank

That's Tucker Wetmore. Who told you that? I'm Rich Krieger. Coming up, the NFL's richest broadcasters. Also, we'll hear from Luke Bryan.

0: That's Luke Bryan, country, and she knows it. I'm Rich Krieger, and the NFL's richest broadcasters are led by Tom Brady, whose net worth is estimated between $300 and $350 million. Joe Buck, Troy Aikman, and Michael Strahan also sit near the top with net worths ranging from $65 million to $70 million. On the way, Lee Bryce, also Zach Top.
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Shaboozy and Jelly Roll with Amen. I'm Rich Krieger. Coming up, Billy Ray Cyrus gives a singer a mullet in a new music video. Here's Kenny Chesney.

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0: That's Blake Shelton with Let Him In Anyway. Kenny Chesney, right before that. I'm Rich Krieger. And Billy Ray Cyrus is the king of the mullet. So when he was asked to be in a new collaboration with country rock trio Deltona, it's only natural that he gave one of the members a mullet himself. You see, it was in their music video for a remix of their song, Parties in the Back, and he actually shaved the lead singer, Ned Abernathy's hair, into a mullet. Billy Ray said the project lined up perfectly with the 20th anniversary of Hannah Montana because his character sang about wanting his mullet back. Coming up, Stella Lefty, also Tucker Wetmore.
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5: Clouds continue to increase as we head into this evening, and our temperatures will remain a little bit more mild. Most of us seeing overnight lows in the upper 40s to low 50s. We should remain dry tonight and relatively warm to start off the day tomorrow. Temperatures climbing back into the 70s by Wednesday afternoon. From the WSAW News Channel 7 studio, I'm First Alert meteorologist Emily Merz.

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Tucker Wetmore. The song is Wind Up Missing You. Stella Lefty with Boston right before that. I'm Rich Krieger. And coming up, I know it sounds impossible, but scientists have actually been able to figure out how many bubbles are in your glass of beer. Also, we'll hear from Dan and Shay.

Looking for the hot new country songs? Well, you've come to the right place here in the Northwoods. 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

0: That's Dan and Shay. The song is Say So. I'm Rich Krieger, and just like counting all the stars in the heavens, figuring out how many bubbles are in your beer seems like a pretty impossible task. However, scientists in France say they have accomplished that very feat. Their study reveals a half pint of beer has about 2 million bubbles in each glass. Coming up, Corey Kent, also Hudson Westbrook.
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0: That's Hudson Westbrook. The song is Painted You Pretty. I'm Rich Krieger. Stick around. Coming up, Ella Langley, Loving Life Again.
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2: Killing Me, actually, I wrote here at the ranch as well. I just kind of run around hunting. We're actually in the middle of another song, and I started playing that melody just kind of out of nowhere, and I stopped both of them, and I said, this melody, I don't know where this just came from, but we got to chase it. Whenever that just kind of fell out of my brain and chased that whole idea, and turned out to be a great song on the record.

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That's Kid Myself from John Morgan. I'm Rich Krieger. Coming up, Tracy Lawrence says country stars back in the 90s were wilder than rock stars like Motley Crue. Here's Nitty Gritty Dirt Band.

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0: That's Luke Combs, Rethink Some Things, Nitty Gritty Dirt Band. Right before that, I'm Rich Krieger. And Tracy Lawrence thinks country stars are wilder than rock stars. Well, at least they were back in the 90s. He said, before social media, we were crazy out there. He said, I saw the documentary about the dirt on Motley Crue, and they didn't have anything on us. He said, when people say, you need to write a book because I've got a lot of stories, I'm like, I got to wait for more people to die first. I say that in jest, but yes, I could end careers. We had so much fun back in the 90s. It was wild. On the way, Jason Aldean.
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1: Clouds continue to increase as we head into this evening, and our temperatures will remain a little bit more mild. Most of us seeing overnight lows in the upper 40s to low 50s. We should remain dry tonight and relatively warm to start off the day tomorrow. Temperatures climbing back into the 70s by Wednesday afternoon. From the WSAW News Channel 7 studio, I'm First Alert meteorologist Emily Mers.

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That's Kenny Chesney. That's his latest single, Remember Me That Way. Right before that, Jason Aldean. I'm Rich Krieger. Coming up, how to live 7 years longer. Also, Morgan Wallen.

0: That's Morgan Wallen with Been By Now. I'm Rich Krieger, and if you want to live 7 years longer, find something positive to say about your friends, family, and coworkers that you regularly spend time with, even the ones you find a bit annoying. Researchers found that feeling positive about others stops premature aging and gives you 7 more years of life. Coming up, Carrie Underwood, also Zach John King.
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0: already the case of country music versus any other music on the radio. We, the judge and jury, find that those other stations are guilty of not playing good music. 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

That's Ty Myers, Ends of the Earth. I'm Rich Krieger. Coming up, Caitlin Butt says that Lainey Wilson never stops working. Here's Luke Bryan.

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Trussell Dickerson, Worth Your Wild. Right before that, Luke Bryan, I'm Rich Krieger. And Caitlin Butts recently toured with Lainey Wilson. And she says that Lainey never stops working. She said, quote, I mean, we're by the pool and she's taking a Zoom call. That's not exactly how most people picture an off day on tour. She said, doing interviews with the media by the pool, we're going to

0: dinner, and as we're waiting for the food to come out, Lainey says, well, we've got 20 minutes to spare. And then she says she's watching her do a photo shoot for her hat company. Caitlin added she thinks Lainey has this kind of energy because she just loves what she does. On the way, Luke Combs.
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9: Clouds continue to increase as we head into this evening, and our temperatures will remain a little bit more mild. Most of us seeing overnight lows in the upper 40s to low 50s. We should remain dry tonight and relatively warm to start off the day tomorrow. Temperatures climbing back into the 70s by Wednesday afternoon. From the WSAW News Channel 7 studio, I'm First Alert meteorologist Emily Merz.

That's Kate Brown, I Can Feel It. Luke Combs right before that. I'm Rich Krieger. Coming up, an easy way to lose a few pounds. Also, Jelly Roll.

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Well, you've come to the right place here in the Northwoods. 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

0: That's Jelly Roll. The song is Hands Up. I'm Rich Krieger, and if you're looking to shed a few pounds, here's an easy trick. Adding hot peppers to your meal naturally reduces food intake by 11 to 18% without affecting the enjoyment or requiring willpower. On the way, Tucker Wetmore.
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0: That's Cole Wetzel along with Ella Langley. The song is Jaded. Tucker Wetmore. Before that, I'm Rich Krieger. Coming up, Lauren Elena.
1: Hey, y'all, this is Brantley Gilbert, and this is my new song, Good Damn. Good Damn is a song I wrote with my good friends Brock Berry Hill, Taylor Phillips, and a fella you might know by the name of Hardy. And it's a song about shooting a shot. Long story short, hope y'all dig it.

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That's Luke Bryan, Country, and She Knows It. I'm Rich Krieger. Coming up, the Country Music Association has announced an upcoming 2-hour tribute to Dolly. 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

0: That's Lainey Wilson, Phone Keys Wallet. Rodney Atkins before that. I'm Rich Krieger. And the CMAs have announced an upcoming two-hour tribute special to honor Dolly Parton. It's called I Will Always Love You, A Celebration of Dolly Parton. And boy, the performers that are going to be coming to this thing and performing is quite unbelievable. Brad Paisley, Carly Pierce, Ella Langley, Vince Gill, Kelsey Ballerini, Zach Brown. And I'm really just scratching the surface. Amy Grant and Kimberly Williams Paisley will also appear as special guests. Now, it's going to air live from Belmont University in Nashville Wednesday the 21st on ABC and Disney Plus, and the proceeds from the event are going to go to Dolly's Imagination Library. Coming up, Morgan Wallen.
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4: Here's the WSAW First Alert forecast.
7: Clouds continue to increase as we head into this evening, and our temperatures will remain a little bit more mild. Most of us seeing overnight lows in the upper 40s to low 50s. We should remain dry tonight and relatively warm to start off the day tomorrow. Temperatures climbing back into the 70s by Wednesday afternoon. From the WSAW News Channel 7 studio, I'm First Alert meteorologist Emily Mertz.

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The song is Empty Words. 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I'm Rich Krieger. Coming up, the color you have to wear to be seen as trustworthy. Also, Stella Lefty.

0: That's Stella Lefty. The song is Boston. I'm Rich Krieger. And if you want people to see you as trustworthy, you got to wear the right colors. Social scientists found that blue is the color that inspires the most trust. That's followed by navy, indigo, violet, soft lavender, and then green. Coming up, Tim McGraw.
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0: Holding It Down from Chase Matthew. It's Steve Harmon. Three things you need to know. Chase is closing out this year in Vegas as part of the Jason Aldean Luke Bryan show at Allegiant Stadium. Number two, Nicole Kidman seen stepping out at Paris Fashion Week wearing a ring on her left hand.
1: What?
0: I believe that's just part of fashion. I haven't even seen her dating anybody. And number three, the Girl Scouts have added two new cookies for the 2027 lineup, including one designed for dogs, like my dog Leo. Isn't that right, Leo?
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10: Weather. 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
11: Clouds continue to increase as we head into this evening, and our temperatures will remain a little bit more mild. Most of us seeing overnight lows in the upper 40s to low 50s. We should remain dry tonight and relatively warm to start off the day tomorrow. Temperatures climbing back into the 70s by Wednesday afternoon. From the WSAW News Channel 7 studio, I'm First Alert meteorologist Emily Mers.

0: It's true. We do like to take the high road. However, we still got some friends in low places. Heck, we play country music for everybody.
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0: Think as you drunk from Riley Green. It's Steve Harmon, Riley bringing in Carly Pearce, a wise move on The Voice. Love them both. What day is it, Harmon? Wednesday, October 7th. This shows you that the calendar dates, they don't have anything to do with each other. It's Have Some Kale Day. Also, Chocolate Covered Pretzel Day. I'll take the pretzel.
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0: Tractor, written by David Lee Murphy. The saying in Nashville is, write what you know when you're writing a song. And that was easy for David Lee Murphy because he says he was writing about his big green tractor.
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0: 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Need a roof? 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
1: ABC News, I'm Shiri Preston in Jerusalem this morning. Some Israelis marking the anniversary of the October 7th Hamas attacks with protests at Israel's parliament calling for a change in the government. It was 3 years ago today that the terror group first poured over the border, killing about 1,200 Israelis and taking hundreds of hostages. The American government leaning on Russia for more answers after the suspected plague death from Siberia. ABC's Melissa Adan.
2: ABC News has learned the State Department is preparing a formal complaint with Russia, seeking more details about what happened inside the facility. The World Health Organization says Russian authorities maintain a worker died of severe pneumonia, not the plague. But the agency says it's also seeking more information after reports of a second employee suffering from pneumonia of an undetermined cause.
1: And the Nobel Prize for Chemistry this morning going to a pair of researchers for their work on a fundamental property compounds. Shiri Preston, ABC News.
0: WHDG. Here's another Northwoods News update with Paul Hart.
3: Good morning. Another mishap at the Enbridge Pipeline Reroute Project. The company announced that workers on the Line 5 project breached an aquifer near the Marengo River in Bayfield County. The breach, first reported by Northern News Now, occurred last week during an installation of a new stretch of the pipeline. An attorney representing the Bad River Band of Lake Superior Chippewa said the breach represents another danger to the tribe's watershed. The breach in Bayfield County follows several mishaps on Enbridge project to build 41 miles of new pipeline around the Bad River Reservation. A $1 million bond remains in place for a Shawnee County man accused of murder. A Marathon County judge on Tuesday denied a request to lower the bond for 76-year-old Brent Hoffman. Hoffman is accused of killing 67-year-old Rick Roundy and wounding another man in November of 2025. Judge Rick Svakas ruled that the state's evidence was strong and that the surviving victim and Roundy's widow may be in danger if Hoffman was released. No trial date has been set. And University of Wisconsin professor Frances Hallsen has been awarded the Nobel Prize for Physics by the Royal Swedish Academy of Science. The prize was awarded for Hallsen's contributions to understanding astrophysical particles known as neutrinos. Hallsen is the principal investigator for the Ice Cube Neutrino Observatory. That's the world's largest telescope. According to UW-Madison, the 83-year-old Hallsen is the sixth physicist connected to the university to win a Nobel Prize and the 23rd Nobel Prize tied to the school overall. There's a look at your news. I'm Paul Hart.
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4: Mostly sunny to partly cloudy skies throughout the day today across the Northwoods with highs in the upper 60s this afternoon. Keep in mind that we'll be dealing with gusty winds once again, where wind gusts this afternoon and early evening could get as high as 25 to 35 miles an hour before calming down again Thursday morning. From the WCW News Channel 7 studio, First Alert meteorologist Spence Furman.
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97.3 WHDG, Why You Wanna, Janet Kramer. 6:10 on the morning, Hodag, Hump Day, Wednesday. You got Larry Stevens, Clear Skies. The view of the Crescent Moon, 46 now in Rhinelander, 45 in Woodruff, looking for high today, 68 to 70. John Morgan ahead, kid myself right now.

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1: WHDG. I was just a kid myself. John Morgan and 617 on the morning Hodag. Clear skies, 46 in Rhinelander. Mike calling in from Merrill. It's 48 there. Looking for high today, 68 to 70. Here's a little BS for you. Darius Rucker, Beers and Sunshine. Good

0: playing your country, Hodag Country 97.3 WHDG, Darius Rucker. Beers and sunshine goes good in the summertime, especially. 6:20, you got the morning Hodag. Hump Day Wednesday, clear skies, got that crescent moon shining. 46 in Rhinelander, it's 45 at Eagle River. High today, 68 to 70. Check that forecast out. Well, in sporting news, Edgar Cooper has been placed on injured reserve. More on that with sports in a little bit. Well, today, being the 7th day of October, today it's International Walk to School Day. It's also National Bathtub Day. It's National Frappe Day. The origins of that go back to the 1950s in Greece. Today also Propane Day. It's LED Day, Pumpkin Seed Day, and Chocolate-Covered Pretzel Day. Those are very good. If I do say so myself. Birthdays today. We've got singer Taylor Hicks. Remember him from American Idol about 20 years back? He's turning 50. Singer Toni Braxton is 55 today. Simon Cowell of American Idol and, you know, those other TV music shows. He's 67. Cellist Yo-Yo Ma turning 71. Tico Torres, drummer with Bon Jovi, 73. Russian president and crazy guy Vladimir Putin turning 74. Got John Mellencamp, 75. And TV personality Joe Behar of The View. Yeah, need I say more? She's 84 today. It's your birthday. Well, happy birthday to you. Forecast ahead from the WSAW First Alert Weather Team. Going to be warming up quite nicely for the weekend. Ella Langley got Zach Top south of Saturday on.
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1: Mostly sunny to partly cloudy skies throughout the day today across the north. Winds with highs in the upper 60s this afternoon. Keep in mind that we'll be dealing with gusty winds once again, where wind gusts this afternoon and early evening could get as high as 25 to 35 miles an hour before calming down again Thursday morning. From the WCW News Channel 7 studio, First Alert meteorologist Spence Furman.
0: It's time to get up. Your coffee needs you. And so do we here on the Morning Hodeck.

playing your country, Hoday Country 97.3 WHDG, south of Sanity, somewhere south of Antigo, maybe. I'm not sure. It's Zach Top on the morning Hodag. We got clear skies, 46 at Rhinelander, 45 in Three Lakes, high about 68, 70 today. Ella Langley, it's a lot to be heard.

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97.3 WHDG, who told you that? Get your facts straight. It's Tucker Wetmore. Morning Hodag, 635. 46 in Rhinelander, 47 in Antigo this hour. Got some famous friends, Chris Young, Kane Brown.

0: playing your country, Hodak Country 97.3 WHDG. I got some famous friends. Probably never heard of them, but well, you know who they are now. It's Chris Young, Kane Brown, Morning Hodak, 6:38. Clear skies, 44 now in Rhinelander. Conover reporting in at 42. High today, 68, maybe cracking 70. Cooling off into Thursday. And for the weekend, we're looking at maybe temperatures flirting with 80 degrees. So maybe a little Indian summer coming our way this weekend. You never know. Always a couple of good shots of that before the snow flies. Well, some things you probably did not know I'm going to pass along right now. 34% of people who fail their driving test failed because they were nervous. That was me. It took me three times. 29% of adults use their kids as an excuse to buy chocolate milk for themselves. Pez candy dispensers, interesting, they're originally designed as a tool to encourage people to quit smoking. According to Uber Eats, the most popular food delivered in the U.S. is French fries. The average woman will wait 4 months before telling someone that they love them. 90% of adults use a seatbelt on a daily basis while driving. Once in a while, I forget, so shame on me. Taking off your shoes as soon as you get home could help you lose weight. I did not know that. According to a recent survey, over 40% of us eat ice cream when we're angry. Kind of like girls with chocolate, I guess. And a survey by Wakefield Research reveals that 56.5% of men say beer makes them more social. There you have it. Some things that may encourage you, enlighten you today. Hang on, that forecast ahead from the WSAW First Alert Weather Team. Got to check of sports. We got Brantley Gilbert, David Lee Murphy, Kenny Chestlander. Hodak Country
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2: Mostly sunny to partly cloudy skies throughout the day today across the Northwoods, with highs in the upper 60s this afternoon. Keep in mind that we'll be dealing with gusty winds once again, where wind gusts this afternoon and early evening could get as high as 25 to 35 miles an hour before calming down again Thursday morning. From the WCW News Channel 7 studio, First Alert meteorologist Spence Furman.
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3: The Brewers dropped their 12th straight playoff road game, a streak that dates back to Game 4 of the 2018 National League Championship Series, falling 4-3 to the Padres in San Diego last night. I'm Bill Scott with sports. Brewers left 11 men on base and had the tying or go-ahead run on in four of the final five innings. William Contreras homered, had three hits for the Brewers. Starter Dustin May allowed two runs on three hits and three innings pitched, but the loss goes to Jojo Romero, who served up Jake Cronenworth's solo homer in the bottom of the fifth. Brewers lead the series 2-1. Game 4 is tonight. Elsewhere, the Dodgers knocked off the Braves 3-1 to go up 2-1 in that series. Kiki Hernandez and Freddie Freeman homered for L.A. Packers officially placing linebacker Edgerrin Cooper on injured reserve. Packers signed linebacker Christian Welch to the roster. They also added running back Damon Bankston to the practice squad. Badger hockey defenseman Luke Osborne named the Big Ten's third star last week. Bill Scott, Wisconsin Radio Network.
1: It's time to get up. Your coffee needs you. And so do we here on the Morning Hodak. Welcome.

97.3 WHDG Country Must Be Countrywide. It's Bradley Gilbert. 6:48 in the morning, Hodag. We've got clear skies. Still can see that crescent moon. It's 46 in Rhinelander and 46 in Tomahawk.

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1: ABC News, I'm Sherry Preston. President Trump says he's going to talk with Russian leader Vladimir Putin about the plague. The U.S. pushing Russia for more answers about the death of a worker at a Siberian anti-plague lab. Here's ABC's Elizabeth Schulze.
2: The World Health Organization saying Russian authorities claim she died from severe pneumonia, not plague. The WHO asking Russia for more information about the cause of the severe pneumonia. And media reports of a second employee with pneumonia of undetermined cause.
1: Israel today is marking 3 years since Hamas launched the October 7th attacks, killing about 1,200 people. The terror group also took well over 200 hostages. A new tropical storm spinning in the Gulf, and now forecasters say by the end of the week, Isaias could be making landfall as the Atlantic's first hurricane this year. Krista Pike, whose execution in Tennessee was botched last week, is now recovered enough that she is awake and talking. This is ABC News.
0: WHDG. Here's another Northwoods News update with Paul Hart.
3: Good morning. Another mishap at the Enbridge Pipeline reroute project. The company announced that workers on the Line 5 project breached an aquifer near the Marengo River in Bayfield County. The breach, first reported by Northern News Now, occurred last week during an installation of a new stretch of the pipeline. An attorney representing the Bad River Band of Lake Superior Chippewa said the breach represents another danger to the tribe's watershed. The breach in Bayfield County follows several mishaps on Enbridge project to build 41 miles of new pipeline around the Bad River Reservation. A $1 million bond remains in place for a Shawnee County man accused of murder. A Marathon County judge on Tuesday denied a request to lower the bond for 76-year-old Brent Hoffman. Hoffman is accused of killing 67-year-old Rick Roundy and wounding another man in November of 2025. Judge Rick Svakis ruled that the state's evidence was strong and that the surviving victim and Roundy's widow may be in danger if Hoffman was released. No trial date has been set. And University of Wisconsin professor Francis Halsin has been awarded the Nobel Prize for Physics by the Royal Swedish Academy of Science. The prize was awarded for Halsin's contributions to understanding astrophysical particles known as neutrinos. Halsin is the principal investigator for the Ice Cube Neutrino Observatory. That's the world's largest telescope. According to UW-Madison, the 83-year-old Halsin is the sixth physicist connected to the university to win a Nobel Prize and the 23rd Nobel Prize tied to the school overall. There's a look at your news. I'm Paul Hart.
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6: Mostly sunny to partly cloudy skies throughout the day today across the north. Winds with highs in the upper 60s this afternoon. Keep in mind that we'll be dealing with gusty winds once again, where wind gusts this afternoon and early evening could get as high as 25 to 35 miles an hour before calming down again Thursday morning. From the WCW News Channel 7 studio, First Alert meteorologist Spence Furman.
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97.3 WHTG Family Man, Craig Campbell on the Morning Hodag. 7:08, hump day Wednesday. We got clear skies. It's 44 now in Rhinelander, 43 in Eagle River, looking for high about 68 to 70. And then warming up quite a bit for the weekend. Old Dominion, little trip down memory lane.

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Hodag Country 97.3 WHDG, Chevy Silverado, Bailey Zimmerman on the morning Hodag. It's 7:15. Clear skies, 43 now in Rhinelander. It's 44 in Tomahawk. This guy, a happy man. He's a family man. He's going to die happy, man, doing his Thomas Rhett. Baby, last night.

Playing your country, Hodag Country, 97.3 WHDG, Medicine, Megan Maroney. 622, it's the Wednesday edition, Hump Day Wednesday edition of the Morning Hodag. Skies are clear. We've got 43 in Rhinelander. It's 41 in Argonne this morning. Looking for high today, 68 to 70. And those winds, they'll be still kind of gusting. I took a walk yesterday and almost got blown off the trail.

0: day. My hair was all mussed up, too. So, but yeah, another windy day today. Plaid accordingly. Wear a jacket or something. Well, a British mother is facing mounting financial penalties after stopping her vehicle in a no-stopping zone at Bristol Airport during a medical emergency. The TikTok creator, known online as Nacho Rage Family, pulled over when her daughter began choking in the back seat. Despite explaining the situation, providing a doctor's letter, and submitting two appeals, her requests to waive the penalty were denied. The initial £100 fine was since increased to £170, with authorities warning that bailiffs and court orders could follow if she continues to refuse payment. While social media viewers have rallied behind her in support, the mother remains frustrated that her urgent efforts to save her child were met with strict legal penalties. Apparently, over there in the UK, they're very strict. What can I say? No bending of the rules. Forecast ahead from the WSAW First Alert Weather Team. Tucker Wetmore got Lauren Elena, Chase Matthew, all my ex.
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6: Mostly sunny to partly cloudy skies throughout the day today across the Northwoods with highs in the upper 60s this afternoon. Keep in mind that we'll be dealing with gusty winds once again, where wind gusts this afternoon and early evening could get as high as 25 to 35 miles an hour before calming down again Thursday morning. From the WCW News Channel 7 studio, First Alert meteorologist Spence Furman.
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97.3 WHDG, all my exes, they agree. It's Lauren Elena, Chase Matthew, the morning hodang. 42 now in Rhinelander, it's 43 in Eagle River. This guy, he's addressing rumors about dating Ella Langley. Apparently it's true. Tucker Wetmore.

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0: playing your country, Hodag Country 97.3 WHTG. Jason Aldean, a little more summertime. I guess there's always room for Indian summer this time of year. It's 7:36. We've got 42 degrees at Rhinelander. It's 43 in Tomahawk this hour. Looking for high today, about 68 to 70. And those winds will be kind of hanging around, too, just to kind of forewarn you there. Hey, you asked for it, and we brought it back for you. 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Sunday mornings at 8, it's American Country Countdown with Ryan Fox here on Hodag Country. Well, if you're looking to diet, or actually on a diet this time of year, watch out. Autumn is the most likely time to fall off your diet. Researchers from the University of Georgia State found that you are most likely to pack on those pounds in the fall. People eat 11% more food in autumn than winter, 14% more than in spring, and then 12% more than in summer. So it must be all that Halloween candy we buy, and then if you don't get rid of it, you end up eating it all yourself, I guess. Hang on, that forecast ahead from the WSAW First Alert Weather Team. Dan and Shay got Ella Langley, former number one with Choosing Texas.
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3: Mostly sunny to partly cloudy skies throughout the day today across the Northwoods, with highs in the upper 60s this afternoon. Keep in mind that we'll be dealing with gusty winds once again, where wind gusts this afternoon and early evening could get as high as 25 to 35 miles an hour before calming down again Thursday morning. From the WCW News Channel 7 studio, First Alert meteorologist Spence Furman.
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Hodak Country 97.3 WHDG. Dan and Shay, who's currently out on their young tour along with, I believe, Tyler Hubbard and Josh Ross. It's Speechless. Got my tongue. 7:46, you got the morning Hodag. 42 now in Rhinelander. It's 44 in Antigo. Hey, coming up sometime after 8 o'clock, probably around 8:30 or so, I got a chance to win some delicious food, a certificate for some delicious food at Grudgeville Pub and Grub, located at Highway 55, White Lake. Their burgers are out of this world. Trust me, I've had them a few times. Alan Langley, former number one, it's Choosing Texas on the Morning Hodag, 97.3 WHDG. Good morning.

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1: ABC News, I'm Sherry Preston. 3 years after the October 7th Hamas attacks on Israel, the country is remembering.
2: 3 years ago, and about 20 minutes ago, the earth shaked and monsters came and murdered our sons and daughters here.
1: Former Israeli Prime Minister Naftali Bennett speaking earlier this morning from the site of the music festival that was one of the first targets of the attack. Around 1,200 Israelis were killed, hundreds more taken hostage. In Tennessee, Krista Pike, the woman who was supposed to die last week in the state's execution chamber, is now awake. Her lawyers say she's also talking. She survived two doses of execution drugs. The United States pressing Russia for details on the death of a worker at a Siberian anti-plague lab. President Trump says he's going to talk with Russian President Putin about it today. This is ABC News.
0: Here's another Northwoods News update with Paul Hart.
3: Good morning. Another mishap at the Enbridge Pipeline reroute project. The company announced that workers on the Line 5 project breached an aquifer near the Marengo River in Bayfield County. The breach, first reported by Northern News Now, occurred last week during an installation of a new stretch in the pipeline. An attorney representing the Bad River Band of Lake Superior Chippewa said the breach represents another danger to the tribe's watershed. The breach in Bayfield County follows several mishaps on Enbridge project to build 41 miles of new pipeline around the Bad River Reservation. A $1 million bond remains in place for a Shawnee County man accused of murder. A Marathon County judge on Tuesday denied a request to lower the bond for 76-year-old Brent Hoffman. Hoffman is accused of killing 67-year-old Rick Roundy and wounding another man in November of 2025. Judge Rick Svakas ruled that the state's evidence was strong and that the surviving victim and Roundy's widow may be in danger if Hoffman was released. No trial date has been set. And University of Wisconsin professor Frances Hallsen has been awarded the Nobel Prize for Physics by the Royal Swedish Academy of Science. The prize was awarded for Hallsen's contributions to understanding astrophysical particles known as neutrinos. Hallsen is the principal investigator for the Ice Cube Neutrino Observatory. That's the world's largest telescope. According to UW-Madison, the 83-year-old Hallsen is the sixth physicist connected to the university to win a Nobel Prize and the 23rd Nobel Prize tied to the school overall. There's a look at your news. I'm Paul Hart.
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4: Mostly sunny skies throughout the day today with highs in the upper 60s across the Northwoods. Giving you a First Alert heads up, though, breezy wind gusts expected throughout this afternoon and early evening, with wind gusts anywhere from 25 to 35 miles per hour possible out of the west and northwest before calming down somewhat tonight. From the WCW News Show 7 studio, First Alert meteorologist Spence Furman.
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97.3 WHTG, All I Want to Be is done. Ben Perry, Hump Day Wednesday edition. It's the morning hodag. 8:07, kind of a chilly one out there. Not as cold as it was the other morning. 42 now in Rhinelander. It's 43 in Tomahawk. Brothers Osborne.

0: His mother wanted to name him Darren, but didn't want any confusion with a certain TV character.
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97.3 WHDG number one. It's Stella Lefty in Boston on the Morning Hood Egg. 8:13, we've got a little sunshine. Warming up a little bit. 44 now in Rhinelander, 45 in Monaco. It's Scotty McCreary.

0: 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Heart of Gold, Painted You Pretty, it's Suns and Westbrook. 8:20, you got the morning Hodag, Larry Stevens, midweek hump day Wednesday. 44 now in Rhinelander. Looks nice out there with the sunshine. Looks like the wind not picking up at this moment. We've got 46 now in Wausau, looking for high about 68 to 70. Check that forecast ahead from the WSAW First Alert Weather Team. We got your chance to win a $10 certificate towards some great food at Grudgeville Pub and Grub coming up in just a little bit. Well, fall is here, and that means school pictures for the kids. A new trend has started is that parents are taking pictures of their kids, feeding it into AI and asking it to turn the home photo into a school portrait. One woman said she photographed her kids against a plain backdrop, then put them into ChatGPT for the prompt with the prompt. Keep them exactly the same, but make it look like a school picture. Well, they came back with a standard gradient backdrop. One reason parents are doing this, of course, the cost. Wrote one commentator, that is, tell me why the cost for me is over $100 for my three kids, and the photographer doesn't even care to fix their hair or care if they are not smiling. Another, in this economy, I have four kids. It's just under $170 for all four school pictures. So another job. Chalk it up for AI. Forecast ahead. We got your forecast. Yeah, Megan Maroney, your chance to win, and Blake Shelton.
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9: Mostly sunny skies throughout the day today with highs in the upper 60s across the Northwoods. Giving you a first alert heads up, though, breezy wind gusts expected throughout this afternoon and early evening, with wind gusts anywhere from 25 to 35 miles per hour possible out of the west to northwest before calming down somewhat tonight. From the WCW News Show 7 studio, First Alert meteorologist Spence Furman.
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Country 97.3 WHDG. It's kind of true. World's hard on beautiful things. It's Megan Maroney. Morning, Hodag, 8:29. Right now, I got your chance to be a winner from Grudgeville Pub & Grub, Highway 55, White Lake. 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You got Taco Tuesdays, Friday fish fries, an awesome chicken special, four-piece chicken dinner, your choice of potato, coleslaw, and bread. 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Good luck. It's Blake Shelton.

0: WHDG, pen and paper handy. Write this down, the King George Strait. 8:37 on the morning hodag, and our congratulations to caller 5, Al Hoffman of Townsend. Scored a certificate for some great food at Grudgeville Pub and Grub, White Lake. Grudgeville is a proud sponsor of our Wednesday edition of The Drive at 5. Got some music news from Nashville to pass along. The estate of Dolly Parton claiming that her nephew Brian Seaver is using barbed wire and a no trespassing sign to avoid a lawsuit. Seaver is being sued by She's Alive LLC, the company that oversees Parton's business empire, for allegedly threatening and extorting the singer's estate. According to court filings, a process server who tried delivering court documents to Seaver found a no trespassing sign in the front yard and barbed wire draped across the handrails leading to the front door. Her estate is asking the court to deny Seaver's request for an extension. Kacey Musgraves putting a new spin on one of her tracks from her latest album, Middle of Nowhere. The singer has released a Spanish version of Uncertain Texas. The original song features Willie Nelson and Daniel Tashian. The two produced the Spanish rendition with Ricky Munoz from Intoxible, there we go. And the new version of Uncertain Texas available now to listen. And Hardy has a new 8-minute multi-genre track. The singer has released Man in the Box and calls it his bravest, or at least his most creative song so far. The song moves through several genres like country, grunge, acoustic, and soul. The song comes as Hardy's getting ready to headline two nights at Nashville's The Truth for the Hardy Halloween event, October 29th and 30th. That is music news. 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
5: Mostly sunny skies throughout the day today with highs in the upper 60s across the Northwoods. Giving you a first alert heads up, though, breezy wind gusts expected throughout this afternoon and early evening, with wind gusts anywhere from 25 to 35 miles per hour possible out of the west to northwest before calming down somewhat tonight. From the WCW News Show 7 studio, First Alert meteorologist Spence Furman.
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0: Oh, Dead Country, 97.3 WHDG. That's what we need once in a while. Little good news at Shaboozy. 8:49, morning Hodag. Plenty of sunshine now. Warming up a little bit. 47 now in Rhinelander. 46 in Eagle River. High today about 68 to 70. You know, it's so easy to listen to Hodag Country no matter where you are, even through your Alexa device. First time, you'll need to activate the skill by saying, Alexa, activate the Hodag Country skill. After that, just say, Alexa, open, or Alexa, play Hodag Country. Really, really, it's that easy. Kenny Chesney on the way as we make our way towards 9 o'clock.
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0: Did you miss us? The most country in the morning is back here on Hodag Country.

97.3 WHDG. It's the fighting side of her, gunpowder and lead. It's Miranda Lambert on the Morning Hodag. It's 50 degrees now in Rhinelander, 51 in Merrill. High today about 68 to 70. Winds picking up a little bit too. Hopefully not as bad as yesterday.

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97.3 WHDG. They call it Rodeo, or out in Beverly Hills, Rodeo. Oh, gosh. That's Garth Brooks. That man just never stops. He's retired. I don't know how many times. He's back touring and out on his Blame It All on My Roots tour right now, playing certain dates. 9:13. We've got 51 degrees in Rhinelander, 50. And Lake Tom, time to take my boots off. John Party, Bodag Country, 97.3 WHDG.

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1: It's a guy got to do to get a girl. It's Joe Nichols. You finished the sentence there, I guess. 9:18, we've got some sunshine and 53 now in Rhinelander. It's 52 in Tomahawk, 52 in Lake Tom. For a high today, about 68 to 70. Those winds picking up a bit. Could see gusts up to 20 miles an hour. Well, a survey of 2,000 adults from the Happy Egg Company asked about breakfast. 65% of respondents say that breakfast foods like cereal, eggs, waffles, pancakes, French toast, bagels taste better for dinner. Two-thirds admit to having dinner leftovers for breakfast the next morning. Yeah, well, I guess to each their own. Biscuits and gravy, I guess that's kind of a half breakfast, half dinner thing. And you get Pop-Tarts, too. Those are acceptable any time of day. So, little information there for you. Katie can hear that forecast ahead from the WSAW First Alert Weather Team. Post Malone, Blake Shelton, Pour Me a Drink. Got Blake, Ella Langley on the way next with Loving Life Again.
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9: That's how we do, how we do. 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
12: Mostly sunny skies throughout the day today with highs in the upper 60s across the Northwoods. Giving you a first alert heads up though, breezy wind gusts expected throughout this afternoon and early evening with wind gusts anywhere from 25 to 35 miles per hour possible out of the west to northwest before calming down somewhat tonight. From the WCW News Show 7 studio, First Alert meteorologist Spence Furman.
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0: 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Yeah, it's Tim McGraw. 9:33 on the morning, Hodag. We've got sunshine and 53 now on Rhinelander, 52 in Eagle River. Well, yesterday was Tim McGraw and Faith Hill's 30th wedding anniversary. In a recent post, Tim reflected on that special day under what he believes was an old locust tree in his aunt's Rayville, Louisiana backyard. He described standing and watching my future walks toward me with the sweetest man I've ever known, her father, Ted, before being bound to the most beautiful soul in front of a bunch of close family members and friends. He went on to say he's praising Hill's capacity to love, forgive, nurture, and be full of joy and laughter. So happy anniversary, Tim McGraw, Faith Hill, 30 years, my goodness. Hey, God, we got that forecast ahead. A bit windy today. Winds around maybe at least 20 miles an hour this afternoon. So hold on to your hats. We've got music from Zach John King. Got Carrie Underwood before he cheats out of the way.
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2: Mostly sunny skies throughout the day today with highs in the upper 60s across the Northwoods. Giving you a First Alert heads up, though, breezy wind gusts expected throughout this afternoon and early evening, with wind gusts anywhere from 25 to 35 miles per hour possible out of the west to northwest before calming down somewhat tonight. From the WCW News Show 7 studio, First Alert meteorologist Spence Furman.
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0: playing your country, Hodag Country, 97.3 WHDG, Aldine, Jason Aldine. How far does a goodbye go? 9:48, sunshine and 55. That's going to put a wrap on things for today's edition of the Morning Hodag. Thanks for being along. I sure do appreciate it. And a quick reminder for you that it's so easy to listen to us through your Alexa device. First time, you'll need to activate the skill by saying, Alexa, activate the Hodag Country skill. After that, you'll all you got to do is say, Alexa, open or Alexa, play Hodag Country. Patty Mitchell up next. Get out and enjoy the day. A little windy out there, so hold on to your hats. We'll talk to you again tomorrow morning, bright and early at 6.
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Head out on steel horses with wheels and we ride. We burn up that road to old Mexico, blend in with the desert.

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1: That's his new one, Jelly. Throw your hands up because you're tired of trying to figure out what you're going to dress up as for Halloween. 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There was a survey asking adults which Halloween costumes have been just overdone by your fellow adults. Number one answer, sexy anything. 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It's been done. Move on. And then poor pirates showing up again on the list. 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
11: Mostly sunny, breezy, and mild this afternoon. High 68. Mainly clear tonight. Low 42. Partly cloudy Thursday. High 62. Sun and clouds. Mild Friday. High 65. Mostly sunny, breezy, and warm on Saturday. Near record highs. High 78. 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

0: She had a big number one song, and she currently, even as we speak, is on tour in Australia right now. So she's having, you know, an awfully nice year. That's Stella Lefty.
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2: Mostly sunny, breezy, and mild this afternoon. High 68. Mainly clear tonight, low 42. Partly cloudy Thursday, high 62. Sun and clouds, mild Friday, high 65. Mostly sunny, breezy, and warm on Saturday. Near record highs, high 78. From WSAW News Channel 7 Studio, a First Alert meteorologist, Jeremy Tabun.

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0: Scott Thomas, who is the drummer for Parmalee, he and his wife are expecting their first child. They've been married for a few years, but they have a little boy on the way. So I'm assuming they'll be handing him drumsticks as soon as possible. That's Parmalee on Hodag Country 97.3 WHDG with Rowdy Yates and Original Country Gold. 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

James is on the way with his debut song, and they're louder than Canada Geese. Do they have the same attitude? I'll tell you about that coming up.

0: It's his debut song, this Graylin James, Water at a Wedding, with earplugs stuffed in your ears. There's a new report out regarding the two loudest birds on the planet, the red-legged Sarayima and the bare-throated bellbird. And that one especially is just really beautiful. It's like the size of a robin, and it's pure white, but it has a turquoise blue throat. Both of these birds live in South America, except we can hear them from North America. They are the loudest birds on the planet. And if you want to know what they sound like, just imagine the violin music from the shower scene of Psycho, because that's very similar to how both these birds sound, except really, really loudly. So the birds waking you up at dawn all of a sudden are way more pleasant, aren't they? 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
3: Mostly sunny, breezy, and mild this afternoon. High 68. Mainly clear tonight. Low 42. Partly cloudy Thursday. High 62. Sun and clouds. Mild Friday. High 65. Mostly sunny, breezy, and warm on Saturday. Near record highs. High 78. From WSAW News Channel 7 Studio, a First Alert meteorologist, Jeremy Tabun.

0: from Breaking Hearts on a Friday night. She's a Friday night heartbreaker. Here is a game player. Better do yourself a favor. The setting things right on a Sunday.
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I tend to sing songs to my coffee. When are you going to kick in? Any minute now. That's Al Dean.

0: It's technically a love song, but it's a very different kind of love song for him. Because all of his love songs are really happy, except for this one. This one's a little unsettled. That's Luke Combs. That's his new one. Rethink Some Things on Hodag Country, 97.3 WHDG. 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
3: Mostly sunny, breezy, and mild this afternoon. High 68. Mainly clear tonight. Low 42. Partly cloudy Thursday. High 62. Sun and clouds. Mild Friday. High 65. Mostly sunny, breezy, and warm on Saturday. Near record highs. High 78. From WSAW News Channel 7 Studio, a First Alert meteorologist, Jeremy Tabun.

0: 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That's a minor amen. 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
2: Mostly sunny, breezy, and mild this afternoon. High 68. Mainly clear tonight. Low 42. Partly cloudy Thursday. High 62. Sun and clouds. Mild Friday. High 65. Mostly sunny, breezy, and warm on Saturday. Near record highs. High 78. 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

He and his wife have two little boys, and now they have baby number three on the way. So, yes, they do need a girl. Thank you for asking. That's Russell Dickerson. That's his new one on Hodag Country 97.3 WHDG with the 90s at 9. 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It's a solid hour of one of the better decades of country music. 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

0: I am convinced that a part of why this song is such a huge hit is the reference to how amazingly cute you are with no makeup. Don't tell me that's not part of it. That's Luke Combs.
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9: Mostly sunny, breezy, and mild this afternoon. High 68, mainly clear tonight, low 42. Partly cloudy Thursday, high 62. Sun and clouds, mild Friday, high 65. Mostly sunny, breezy, and warm on Saturday. Near record highs, high 78. From WSAW News Channel 7 Studio, I'm First Alert Meteorologist Jeremy Tabin.

0: In a few days, he's going to be appearing on the stage of the Grand Ole Opry. Yeah, that's pretty awesome. That's Nate Smith.
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2: Thank

You know, when you're carving your jack-o'-lantern for Halloween and you open up the pumpkin and you scoop out the innards and then you throw them away, you don't want to do that with this pumpkin. I'll tell you about it coming up.

his brand new one. It's LD anytime soon. And you're not going to catch Woody anytime soon. Woody Lancaster, he has won the 42nd annual All New England Great Pumpkin Way Off. His pumpkin weighed in at 2,598 pounds. Almost 2,600 pounds in just one pumpkin. He's been doing this for years and years. So if you're thinking, oh, that's a gigantic amount of pumpkin seeds, this guy's making some cash with that. No, according to Mr. Lancaster, he has spent probably twice what he has made at his award-winning pumpkins. 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
2: Mostly sunny, breezy, and mild this afternoon. High 68. Mainly clear tonight. Low 42. Partly cloudy Thursday. High 62. Sun and clouds. Mild Friday. High 65. Mostly sunny, breezy, and warm on Saturday. Near record highs. High 78. 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

Now that the new season of The Voice has fired up, if you still kind of miss Blake Shelton, he appreciates that very much, but he does not miss doing the show. He did another interview just a couple of days ago, reiterating how completely tickled he is to not be on TV anymore. I can see that. You know, spend all your time in sweatpants. That'd be all right.

0: 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I must insist that there be some coffee in there somewhere.
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12: Mostly sunny, breezy, and mild this afternoon. High 68. Mainly clear tonight. Low 42. Partly cloudy Thursday. High 62. Sun and clouds. Mild Friday. High 65. Mostly sunny, breezy, and warm on Saturday. Near record highs. High 78. 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

0: I grew up in Canyon City, Colorado, and there's a little unincorporated township not too far from where I grew up. It's called Wetmore, Wetmore, Colorado. There's about 300 people who live there. No, Tucker Wetmore is not one of them.
1: Hey, y'all. This is Gavin Adcock. Here's my new song, Wannabe. Turn it up.

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And you can thank God for that.

Boston, that's Stella Lefty. On the way, latest from Riley Green. Here's Bailey Zimmerman, Rockin' a Hard Place on Now.

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10: Mostly sunny, breezy, and mild this afternoon. High 68. Mainly clear tonight. Low 42. Partly cloudy Thursday. High 62. Sun and clouds. Mild Friday. High 65. Mostly sunny, breezy, and warm on Saturday. Near record highs. High 78. From the WSAW News Channel 7 studio, I'm First Alert Meteorologist Jeremy Tabun.

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Empty words. There is Corey Kent. Okay, this may be one of my favorite stories out of the bunch today. Garbage workers in Alaska opened up their truck and discovered that they had picked up an unexpected passenger, a ginormous black bear. The bear apparently climbed into the garbage truck looking for food, ended up riding around on the inside. Wildlife officials eventually dealt with the situation. Bear was given absolute perfect name for this, Chungus. I don't know what it's inspired by, but it's definitely a bear name. Bear was safely removed. He's fine. Officials emphasized, obvious reason, do not leave food and garbage accessible to bears. Ah, to live in Alaska.

0: So George Strait fans with very deep pockets have a chance to buy a piece of country music history. A 1958 Chevy Corvette, once owned by George Strait, is heading to auction. He reportedly owned the Corvette during the earliest part of his career, making it a pretty cool connection between one of country music's biggest stars and classic American car. So, 58 Corvette, already pretty collectible on its own without the George Strait factor.
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0: 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Here's the WSAW First Alert forecast.
1: Mostly sunny, breezy, and mild this afternoon. High 68. Mainly clear tonight. Low 42. Partly cloudy Thursday. High 62. Sun and clouds. Mild Friday. High 65. Mostly sunny, breezy, and warm on Saturday. Near record highs. High 78. From WSAW News Channel 7 Studio, I'm First Alert Meteorologist Jeremy Tabin.

0: Word for the win, Ella Langley. The legal fight between Dolly's estates is continuing, but the latest development is basically a timeout. The judge has postponed a hearing involving Dolly's nephew, giving him additional time to find an attorney. This guy's a real piece of work.
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5: Mostly sunny, breezy, and mild this afternoon. High 68. Mainly clear tonight. Low 42. Partly cloudy Thursday. High 62. Sun and clouds. Mild Friday. High 65. Mostly sunny, breezy, and warm on Saturday. Near record highs. High 78. 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

0: It's true. We do like to take the high road. However, we still got some friends in low places. Heck, we play country music for everybody.
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Jelly Roll, I am not okay. Jelly Roll recently spoke about his growing friendship with Kane Brown. They talk a lot with one another about anxiety, pressure that comes with being a public figure, and how to deal with mental health issues. They come from very different backgrounds, but they both found some common ground amongst career, families, and what they experience with mental health. It's got to be so hard, you know, constantly being in the public.

0: Zach Topp, his album Cold Beer and Country Music, making history for the man, going platinum. Super happy for him. Love to see it. Well, shout out Chick-fil-A. They're making it clear that despite the AI boom, it does not plan to turn the restaurant experience into robots talking to customers. They are 100 that human-to-human hospitality is what's important to their brand. And I got to tell you, no matter how you feel about AI and all that, I pulled into the drive-thru the other day, and AI could not get it right. So shout out to Chick-fil-A for that. They can continue to get my money.
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2: Mostly sunny, breezy, and mild this afternoon. High 68. Mainly clear tonight. Low 42. Partly cloudy Thursday. High 62. Sun and clouds. Mild Friday. High 65. Mostly sunny, breezy, and warm on Saturday. Near record highs. High 78. From WSAW News Channel 7 Studio, I'm First Alert Meteorologist Jeremy Tabun.

0: Morgan Wallen and Don't We. So Morgan did something really, really cool. Of course, he donates tons of musical instruments to schools across the country as part of his foundation. Well, he's putting some serious money behind music education in Michigan. More than $30,000 worth of brand new instruments to the Novi Middle School, where the instruments will be used by students in their music programs. It's all a gift through Morgan Wallen's foundation. We'd love to see it. It's awesome, awesome work that he's doing there.
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3: Hey friends, it's Brian from North Star Lanes in Antigone. 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
0: Here's the WSAW First Alert forecast.
6: Partly cloudy to clear heading into early this evening, then clear for tonight, low 42. Partly cloudy on Thursday, high 62. Partly sunny for Friday, high 65. Warm this weekend, sunshine Saturday, the high 78. 76 on Sunday and partly cloudy. 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

holding it down, Chase Matthew. Pretty hilarious. Okay, maybe my favorite story today. Garbage workers in Alaska opened up their truck and discovered they'd picked up an unexpected passenger, a massive black bear that they named Chungus. I don't know what the connection to the name is, but anyway, it's a hilarious bear name. It sounds like it's a big bear name, doesn't it? Chungus, yeah. 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He's just fine, but this is just one of those lessons of do not leave food or garbage accessible to bears. That is, if you live in the mountains, or in this case, Alaska.

0: George Strait's former 1958 Corvette is going to auction, so you can own a piece of George Strait and country music history. It was something that he owned early on in his career. Kind of a cool connection. Obviously, the 58 Corvette already collectible on its own, that can stand on its own 2 feet, but still neat.
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2: Partly cloudy to clear heading into early this evening, then clear for tonight, low 42. Partly cloudy on Thursday, high 62. Partly sunny for Friday, high 65. Warm this weekend, sunshine Saturday, the high 78. 76 on Sunday and partly cloudy. 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

0: Morgan Wallen and Lies, Lies, Lies. So Luke Grimes back in the Taylor Sheridan universe with Marshalls, but apparently he never expected the show to become a long-term thing. Grimes says that he originally took the role. He thought that the series may only last one season. Because of that, he didn't want to get too emotionally invested in the idea of playing Casey Dutton again, but as the show has continued, now the Yellowstone spinoffs have become their own thing rather than simply being a short return to the Dutton universe. He's commented that he also explains why he approaches the project cautiously. After Yellowstone, he didn't want to assume that there would automatically be another chapter.
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2: ABC News, I'm Michelle Franzen. In Minnesota, federal authorities say they arrested an 18-year-old and stopped an ISIS-inspired mass shooting targeting the Mall of America. U.S. Attorney Daniel Rosen alleges that the teen tried to purchase an assault rifle and ammunition from a confidential source.
3: The level of enthusiasm and commitment toward it, the determination to intervene and disrupt was made, and to do it at the soonest possible time.
2: The World Health Organization says there's still no confirmation from the Russian government on what killed a lab worker in Siberia. It's a suspected case of pneumonic plague, and hundreds of others are in quarantine. The U.S. has formally asked Russia for answers. President Trump traveling to Texas tonight, his third trip to the Lone Star State in the past month to help campaign ahead of the midterm elections. And the attorney for Krista Pike says that they've received a request from a judge to have the state's information preserved. This is ABC News.
4: Here's another Northwoods News update. Update with Paul Hart.
5: Good afternoon. The Wisconsin Department of Transportation is warning the public of recent scams. According to officials with the DOT, the recent scams involve calls and voicemails warning of traffic citations requiring your prompt attention and includes a fraudulent link in an attempt to get individuals to pay for the fake violation. DOT officials are reminding the public that the Wisconsin DMV or the Wisconsin State Patrol will never text, email, or call saying you owe money. If you receive one of those messages, the DOT advises not to click any links or provide any personal information. Officials say to delete the message and report as spam on your phone. Wisconsin health officials are encouraging residents to get vaccinated as respiratory virus season begins. The Department of Health Services says it's already seeing early signs of increased flu activity across the state. Dr. Ryan Westergaard said flu vaccination rates have fallen sharply in recent years, with just under 34% of Wisconsin residents getting a flu shot last year, compared to about 50% before the pandemic. And more than 150 Wisconsin Army National Guard soldiers returned home yesterday afternoon at the Appleton International Airport, marking one of the largest returning flights to date. The welcome home featured crowds bigger than some soldiers expected. The 1st Battalion, 121st Field Artillery Division, based out of the Milwaukee area, spent nearly a year serving with U.S. Central Command in the Middle East. 75 other members of the battalion arrived home on September 25th. There's a look at your news. I'm Paul Hart. WHDG.
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10: Partly cloudy to clear heading into early this evening, then clear for tonight, low 42. Partly cloudy on Thursday, high 62. Partly sunny for Friday, high 65. Warm this weekend, sunshine Saturday, the high 78. 76 on Sunday and partly cloudy. From the WSAW News Channel 7 studio, I'm First Alert Meteorologist Jeremy Tabin.
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0: 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The judge literally has given Dolly's nephew more time to find a lawyer. He's just putting everything on pause. Go ahead, man. Find your attorney. 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
12: Partly cloudy to clear heading into early this evening, then clear for tonight, low 42. Partly cloudy on Thursday, high 62. Partly sunny for Friday, high 65. Warm this weekend, sunshine Saturday, the high 78. 76 on Sunday and partly cloudy. 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

0: Rethink some things. 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

Let him in anyway. That's Blake Shelton. So if you know a family lawsuit has gotten complicated, then you know it really has when someone has to allegedly put barbed wire around the porch to avoid getting served. That's what happened with Dolly's nephew. At that point, I feel like you've graduated from a legal dispute to an episode of Yellowstone, but this has happened. In fact, the judge just put the whole case on hold just so that this guy could find an attorney. It's a real shake my head kind of situation.

0: since all the Halloween decorations have come out, I thought I'd help you plan ahead and share some of the best ghost movies ever. The Shining with Jack Nicholson came in at number one. Second place was Poltergeist. These are classics. Followed by Ghost with Patrick Swayze. Not so much as a scary movie. 2013's The Conjuring and, of course, The Sixth Sense with Bruce Willis. Another classic.
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5: 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Oh.

I thought this was interesting. If you want people to see you as trustworthy, you have to wear the right colors. Social scientists found that blue is the color that inspires the most trust. That's followed by navy, indigo, violet, soft lavender, and green. It's interesting that that like spectrum of colors is the thing that like is reassuring in the trust space. I wonder what it is about those.

0: 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So what are you waiting for? Turn it up.
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